0: Thank you. Here's a tune from the album Beyond the Blue Horizon. It's called El Mar. We like to do it for you. Oh, I'm sorry. That is not the request. The request is for the tune called...
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0: Thank you. Here's a tune by our guitarist from Detroit, Mr. Earl Clue. He's going to play something special just for you.
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1: 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Smooth y jazz.